bullshit, I mean it. I see another. Thank God I didn't delete it. Oh, babe. 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

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And I know that we need this, but I've been too afraid to follow through.

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We terrorize the streets from dusk till dawn. But when I turned 16, my dirty hands

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2: 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And we can pick sides, but this is us, this is us, this is. I live on the west side of America, where they spin lies into fairy dust.

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1: All right.

Caitlin Butts singing about hunting you down. It's the Real Country Revival, Coming Home, from Bob Roberts before that, and a couple of songs from Taylor Grace back there as well. Going to do another double shot, including one from Caitlin Butts. We just heard her track Hunt You Down. We're going to hear her with Theo Lawrence now, doing a duet, a song called Thank You, But No Thank You. And then another newer track from Theo Lawrence after that, Lonely Too Long. Here's two from Theo Lawrence. This first one getting helped out by Caitlin Butts. Thank You, But No Thank You. It's the Real Country Revival.

0: over.
1: The artist goes by Barrett. B-A-R-R-E-T-T. Barrett. Song called Evergreen Lover. A classic, might not expect on a real country show. The Mamas and the Papas, California Dreamin'. I'm off on holiday, mostly in Arizona, but not too far from California. In fact, I hope I'm able to make it over to the Pacific coast of Southern California for a few days while I'm off in the United States of America, hanging out with the family. That was California Dreamin'. And wherever I am this summer, I hope it's not too cloudy. Willie Nelson with Uncloudy Day, and Old 97's back there too. Song called Victoria. We're flying through this first hour of the Real Country Revival. Got time for a couple more, including this one from David Allen Coe. Song called Living on the Run.

Pay No Rent, that's the Turnpike Troubadours, Amarillo Highway from Robert Earl Keane before that, and one from Sunvolt, Devil May Care. It is the Real Country Revival, summer editions over the next several weeks, and summer's going to be full of plenty of not-so-sober Sundays. This song is called Sober Sundays. It's the Castellos with Wyatt Florence on the Real Country Revival.

Good morning, fella. You don't look too good today. Your eyes are red, your skin is pale.

toothbrush with the lid back on the toothpaste tube. Then I look up in the mirror just to get me one more good look.

Can we? Probably shouldn't. But maybe we will keep carrying on this way. It's Dale Watson on the Real Country Revival. The Deslons before that. Hold On, Liza. The Pink Shoes. Baby, I'm still right here with you. Morning Star from Dylan Earle back there as well. These are pre-recorded editions of the Real Country Revival. Since I'm off, hopefully enjoying a little summer vacation. That means less talk, more music. So you're welcome. This one's called The Captain, Casey Chambers.

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Before that, it is Charlie Hicks. 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Thanks in advance. All right, let's keep it rolling. As time flies by, even though time ain't nothing, at least that's according to friend of the show, Garrett T. Katz. 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

Tears don't matter much. They don't matter much. It's Lucero, one of my favorite bands. Hayes Carl before that. K-Mag Yo-Yo stands for Kiss My Ass Goodbye. You're on your own. And that's about right. I'm out of here. So that's going to do it for this edition of the Real Country Revival. Danke vel for Lausteren and toot vo.